mighty long time, but I'm here to tell you, there's something else. 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

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I come home one particular evening. The landlady said, you got the rent money yet? I said, no. 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Therefore, I ain't got no money to pay the rent.

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So I go down the street, down to my good friend's house. I said, look, man, I'm outdoors, you know. Can I stay with you maybe a couple days? He said, let me go and ask my wife. 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I could see in his face. I know there was no. He said, I don't know, man. She kind of funny, you know. I said, I know. 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

mean, really, when you really sit and think about it, isn't it really, really nice? I can easily feel myself slipping and slipping more and more away into that super world of my own. Nobody but you and me. We've got it together, baby.